0: immediately?
1: Overnight, four members of the rapid response team were deployed to the region, as well as four additional Australian consular staff. So that's eight personnel who've been deployed to the region. They'll arrive on the ground today. We've also provided $5 million worth of aid. That's predominantly going to the World Food Program.
0: US President Donald Trump has announced a historic deal giving America majority control over 65 billion barrels of Venezuelan oil reserves. The agreement aims to revive the South American nation's oil sector while lowering local fuel prices. Conflict in the Middle East has now entered its sixth month, with a strain on the shipping Strait of Hormuz continuing to drive up global oil costs. A man has now been charged over an underworld assassination attempt in Sydney's West more than a year ago, Chris McCarthy reports.
2: Footage of the incident in June last year shows two men wearing balaclavas opening fire in an Auburn kebab shop. Three people sustained injuries in the shooting, with two expected to suffer long-term complications as a result. Police arrested an alleged gunman yesterday who's now been charged with 11 offences, including three counts of shoot at with intent to murder. Detectives say the second man they believe was involved fled to Thailand, where he's since died in a car accident. Chris McCarthy, Sydney.
0: A teenager is in a serious condition after a car crash in Sydney's southwest. Emergency services were called to an industrial area in Elizabeth Hills to find a car crashed into the back of a parked truck. The 14-year-old boy was taken to hospital, while an 18-year-old is undergoing testing. Health groups are urging Australia to introduce a British-style smoking ban that would permanently stop young people from ever buying cigarettes. The Cancer Council and Lung Foundation say the rolling ban is a step toward bringing tobacco uptake down to zero. State opposition leader Kelly Sloan says she is open to the idea, but warns prohibition alone could fuel the illegal tobacco trade. Also making news, Australia Post is eyeing weekly letter deliveries and $4 stamps as plunging mail volumes push the carrier into a $108 million underlying loss. In finance, one Australian dollar is currently buying 71.64 US cents.
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0: The Seagulls have annihilated the Dragons 44-10 at Brookvale to keep their slim finals hopes hanging by a thread. Manly leading 26-0 at halftime, with the only blemish being Jamal Fogarty's accuracy, kicking just 4 from 9 conversions. Dragons coach Dean Young says another slow start cost them dearly.
4: 2 weeks in a row, we haven't got the first 20 minutes right, put ourselves under all sorts of pressure, too many errors, and then fatigue's creeping in, and then falling off tackles and scoreboards getting away from us.
0: In last night's other clash, the Panthers took down the Bulldogs 24-10. America's Ryan Gerrard holds a one-shot lead after firing 5-under in round 2 of the Tour Championship. And a shock move in the AFL, Collingwood champion Scott Pendlebury will play for the Gold Coast Suns next season as he eyes off a coaching role at the club from 2028. It's 10:04. That's the latest news and sport.
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8: Good morning. Let's check in and see what's happening on the coast with Michael from Newcastle Marine Rescue.
9: Thanks, Greg. The following information has been compiled from observations by marine rescue personnel. Remember, the conditions can change rapidly. It is the skipper's decision to proceed or not in view of the conditions at the time. Currently, the Swansea Bar is slight, and at Newcastle Harbour entrance, the wave height is 1.5 metres from the southeast, with maximum waves reaching up to twice that height. The current wind at Nobbies is 10 knots, gusting to 12 knots from the southwest. And at Port Stephens, the inside waters are slight

0: with no break at the entrance. Those are the current boating conditions. If you are planning on venturing out on the water today, remember the three L's. 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
1: Thank you very much, Michael. It's a little bit cloudy this morning, and there's some, judging by the radar, some showers making their way towards us this morning. Although we should be in for a mostly fine afternoon and evening with temperatures getting to overnight lows of...
2: 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We're using the very spot we're telling you about. 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

0: Well, this is a little awkward. We're using the very spot we're telling you about. You know, before 2NURFM starts on apps and smart speakers, local organisations and businesses can share their message here. 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

0: Eric Carmen and She Did It on Good Times, great music, 2NURFM 103.7. G'day, Greg Richard, keeping you company for a Saturday morning. And it's a big weekend for the Newcastle Knights with the men taking on the Warriors over in New Zealand tomorrow afternoon. Kick off at 2 o'clock. Look, Warriors maybe still trying to get that hands of the minor premiership, while the Knights would like to cling on to that sixth spot on the ladder. But it's a huge game this afternoon in NRLW. Newcastle Knights women's side taking on the Cowboys. It's must win. It is must win to keep their finals hopes alive of getting to that top six, and kind of hope that the Warriors or Broncos slip up a little bit, which might be asking a little bit too much. But all they can do is win their last few games, and they can start this afternoon by beating the Cowboys. Hopefully that will be the case. Coming up this hour, Jenny Morris is on the way, plus Eric Clapton.
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0: Love and Affection on Newcastle and the Hunters, 2NUR FM 103.7. You also heard Eric Clapton and Lay Down Sally, 29 to 11. A little bit of traffic this morning, southbound on Lookout Road there at New Lambton, just pretty much backed up past John Hunter Hospital there. So very slow going southbound. And also if you're on McCaffrey Drive, trying to get on Lookout Road, a little bit of traffic building up there as well. And coming into Boolaroo over the Five Islands Bridge, also very slow going. Coming up the next half hour, In Excess is on the way, plus Black Sorrows.
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0: 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You also heard Peter Allen with I Go to Rio. 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I've got a market day taking place today. Finishes about 2 o'clock this afternoon until everything sold out. Plenty of homemade products up for grabs. They've got jams, they've got pickles, baked goods, also Devonshire tea, coffee, lots of handmade goods. You might even find yourself something for Father's Day as well. And they have a raffle for Father's Day too, which is coming up next weekend. It's all happening at 161 Vincent Street, Cessnock. For more information, check out the events calendar at 2NURFM.com.au.
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1: It's 11 o'clock. Good morning. I'm Toby Goff. Fears are growing for dozens of Australians trapped in Nepal as the death toll from catastrophic flooding approaches 600. Rescue crews are navigating heavy mud and rubble with nearly 2,500 people reported missing. 41 Australians are among them, though diplomats warn that figure could increase. Our reporter Nelson Scott is on the ground in Kathmandu. He's told Luke Grant the rising death toll is putting the entire community on edge.
2: Reminded me of floods and bushfires we've seen in Australia, in the sense that the whole country hurts when a part of the country is impacted. And it's the exact same here. And across the board, there's a lot of pain and a lot of concern because figures are changing all the time. It's a very quickly evolving situation.
1: Australia's fuel supply remains secure, with today marking 6 months from the beginning of the Iran war. There are now 41 days of petrol, 36 days of diesel and 31 in jet fuel. The federal government says it expects $3.2 billion of fuel to arrive over the next 4 weeks. A man's been charged over an underworld assassination attempt in Sydney's west. Three people were injured when two men opened fire on an Auburn kebab shop last year. A 31-year-old has now been charged with 11 offences to face court today. Police believe a second man involved fled to Thailand, where he died in a car accident. The Premier says the state's new One Nation leader could be difficult to manage. The Minor Party has announced former Trade Commissioner Mike Newman to steer it toward next year's state election. Mr. Newman has already taken aim at several government support packages for the manufacturing industry. Chris Minns says he was surprised by how candid the new leader was.
3: He seems like he's going to say what's at the top of his head. I think it's going to be very difficult for Pauline to muzzle him. I think he's going to say whatever he wants to say. So I think that's a good part of politics. So welcome him to the debate.
1: Embedding physiotherapist-led care in emergency departments could help bring down waiting and treatment times. More than 1.3 million ED visits are made annually as a result of musculoskeletal conditions. A University of Sydney trial found changing who provides the initial care improves patient satisfaction and reduces the time patients spend in hospital. Also making news, artificial intelligence could transform routine mammograms into a powerful tool to fight heart disease. Researchers in Israel have trained AI to identify women at high risk of strokes and heart attacks directly from their breast scans. Doctors hope the breakthrough will bridge a diagnostic gap, with heart disease remaining the leading killer of Australian women. In finance, one Aussie dollar is buying 71.61 US cents.
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1: The Bulldogs NRL finals hopes are hanging by a thread after falling to the Panthers 24-10 in Parramatta. It keeps Canterbury Bankstown just outside the top eight, 2 points behind the Rabbitohs and Cowboys, who both play today. Coach Cam Serrato says they've been spending too much time playing catch-up.
4: Yeah, if we played like that in the first 11 rounds, we wouldn't be sitting here in this situation. So I think since round 12, we've put a lot of good footy together, but we just, the way we played in the first 11 rounds probably has made it a pretty hard job.
1: In last night's other clash, the Seagulls took down the Dragons 44-10. Aussie golfer Minwoo Lee has struggled in round two of the Tour Championship in Atlanta, firing three over to lose his first round lead. And the Australian rowing team has picked up two medals on the second day of finals at the World Championships in Amsterdam, the men's pair securing silver, while the mixed para double won bronze. 4 past 11, that's news and sport.
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7: It's a partly cloudy Saturday. We might see a few showers, most likely in the lower Hunter along the coast. Slight chance everywhere else. And we should be in for a mostly fine evening with temperatures today topping 18 degrees for Newcastle, 19 for Maitland and the Valley. Forecast for Sunday, a little bit of morning fog, but a mostly sunny day on the way with some light winds and temperatures 19 degrees for Newcastle, 21 for Maitland and the Valley. This is Newcastle and the Hunters, 2NURFM 103.7.

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0: Terrence Trent D'Arby with Wishing Well on Good Times, Great Music, 2NUR FM 103.7. You also heard Matchbox 20 with Unwell. G'day, Greg Richard with you up until midday today. And of course, after the 12 o'clock news, 12 o'clock rock for your Saturday afternoon. No better way to spend it. Greg Kay jumping in the chair, playing you some great rock and roll hits from the 50s, 60s and the 70s. Coming up this hour, though, Martha Davis is on the way, Herb Albert and Kate Bush.
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0: The Mamas and the Papas, I saw her again last night on 2NUR FM 103.7. Well, the Newcastle North Stars are right in the thick of it with the playoffs in the Australian Ice Hockey League. It's semi-final time, and this afternoon at 2 o'clock, they take on the Sydney Ice Dogs. The winner of that will take on either the Melbourne Mustangs or the Canberra Brave. Hopefully, the North Stars can get the job done and end their title drought in the Australian Ice Hockey League. Still to come in the next half hour, Peter Gabriel is on the way, plus Wing Out Sister.
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0: Leo Sayer, bye bye now, my sweet love, on Newcastle and the Hunters, 2NUR FM 103.7. Well, that's just a wrap for me, Greg Richard, for our Saturday morning. Coming up after the midday news, Greg Kay is in for 12 o'clock rock. He's got some top shelf rock and roll hits for your Saturday afternoon. And then a little bit later this evening, from 6, it's 2NUR FM's Party Mix, non-stop music your Saturday night. It's a great lineup of music coming your way this Saturday. I hope you enjoy the rest of your day and your weekend. 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
1: It's midday. Good afternoon. I'm Sarah Wiedersehen. Australian rapid response crews will arrive in Nepal today as the number of Aussies missing in the flood disaster rises to 41. Nelson Scott is in Kathmandu.
2: Almost 600 people are confirmed dead and over 2,000 are missing as a wall of mud and water tore through the Nepal-Tibet border. Australian crisis teams will touch down in the region today after the Nepal government reversed a decision to refuse foreign aid. $5 million worth of federal government humanitarian support will also arrive soon, destined to reach affected areas by helicopter as key infrastructure remains blocked. Assistant Foreign Minister Matt Thistlethwaite says Australia remains ready to provide further assistance.
3: Disaster like this strikes anywhere throughout the world. Australia is one of the first nations to put its hand up to help.
2: 41 Australians are now unaccounted for, up from 38, while DFAT has fielded 450 calls related to the disaster. 26-year-old Cara Severino became the first known Australian to survive the disaster after she made contact with her parents yesterday. She was stranded along the Langtang track and now faces an arduous hike to the Nepalese capital on foot. Nelson Scott, Kathmandu.
1: The White House has confirmed a world-first agreement securing direct control over more than a fifth of Venezuela's energy reserves. US President Donald Trump says private firms will invest heavily to rebuild damaged oil fields and flood global markets with cheaper crude. Meanwhile, conflict in the Middle East has entered its sixth month, with a blockade on the shipping Strait of Hormuz driving up oil prices. Thousands of people are set to cast their ballot in WA's Secret Harbour state by-election today. 16 candidates are in the running to replace retired Labor Minister Paul Papalia. Liberal candidate Ryan Robinson says he wants to give the seat a real voice in Parliament.
4: We know that we're not in the position of government at the current moment, but what we have been strong in saying is that we are here to be your voice in state Parliament, and it's something that this seat of Secret Harbour has not had for many years. And we're here to change that.
1: One Nation is demanding the Prime Minister increase its staffing allocation to bring it on par with the Greens. The minor party has six MPs in Parliament and four advisers, compared to the Greens' 17 for their 11 members. Party leader Pauline Hanson claims One Nation now meets the threshold for an increase. And an investigation has found more than 4,000 Olympic swimming pools worth of sewage was released into Brisbane waterways last year. In finance, one Australian dollar is buying around 70 US cents.
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1: Premiership-winning Magpie Scott Pendlebury has announced he'll be moving to the Gold Coast next year. The veteran signing to the Suns on a multi-year playing coaching contract. It comes after the Western Bulldogs ended Collingwood's season with a thrilling three-point win in the AFL's first wildcard final. Pies forward Dan McStay says the loss summed up the team's year.
5: Fight till the finish and probably just not quite as good as some of the other teams in the comp. We really rallied around Timmy at the end there. He's had an incredible season.
1: In the NRL, the Bulldogs will be hanging on the result of tonight's clash with the Tigers and Titans after going down to the Panthers 24-10. The result has left Canterbury's hopes of a top eight finish teetering on the edge. And in the earlier game, the Dragons confirmed their claim to the wooden spoon after being thumped by the Sea Eagles. That's news and sport.
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9: 5 after midday, good afternoon. Welcome to 12 o'clock rock. We're going through till 4 o'clock with Newcastle and the Hunters' best rock and roll. Well, I was hoping, as I was preparing this morning for the program, I thought, well, I'll get on air today and say, welcome to this beautiful, sunny Saturday afternoon. What? That went out the window, didn't it? Oh, I had to race outside about 10:30 and take all the clothes off the line. Never mind. They're in the dryer now. Tomorrow along the coast, 8 overnight and 21 tomorrow, and sunny for about the next 4 or 5 days. And in the valley, still a little bit cool, 5 overnight, 22 tomorrow. You've got a little bit of fog in the morning and also sunny all week there. And get this, on Wednesday, they're saying tops of 27 degrees. Goodbye to winter. What else have I got to say? Right along the coast right now, you've got 15 degrees. The wind's a little bit stronger along the coast, so you can shave a few degrees off. In the valley, you've got a nice 18 degrees, and the winds are pretty mild up there. Looking at the roads, well, we've got one big problem at the moment. That's if you're coming along Lookout Road southbound, up past the John Hunter and past McCaffrey Drive. You know where they're doing all that new road work there? Well, you're down to one lane. They've got some temporary traffic lights in place. There's a lineup of about 2 kilometres. Actually, the lineup is past Russell Road, almost to Howe Street. So my suggestion is that you go down past Marathon Stadium and then take a right-hand turn and head up Carnley Avenue. Of course, there is a lot of traffic banked up there, and that's going to be in progress all afternoon. If you see any problems on the roads, my number here, I'm Greg, 49216216. Love to hear from you. Let's kick off this hour. Well, he was front man for Old 55, Frankie J. Hole.
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0: Great song, The Spoonful. Summer in the City, they formed in Greenwich Village, and they're Canadian-American rock band. Bit of a mixture there. Before that, we had Rolling Stones, Gimme Shelter, and Frankie J. Holden kicked off the hour with My Right of Way. Got to say a big hello to Judy of Hamilton. She rings in. She's a regular listener, and she's not well. So she's from Hamilton South. Can everyone please face towards Hamilton South? Send her some good vibes so she feels a bit better. She's a bit under the weather at the moment as we speak. And what are you going to do tonight? Going out, or does this rain put you off? Put me off, I'll tell you. I'm watching quite a few good shows at the moment. You been watching The Rookie at all? It's not a bad show. And Lioness, that's a really good one. And a dubbed one. I'm not much for dubbed ones, but I found a good one. It was recommended to me, Detective Hurl. So I'd love to know on 49216 216 if you can recommend anything else to watch tonight while it's a little cool. Coming up after the break, well, it was a song written by rhythm guitarist Bruce Welch and drummer Brian Bennett. We'll see what that song is very shortly, right here at 2NURFM.
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Kirkland now, isn't it? Summer Holiday with the Shadows there, and that song was written by Bruce Welch, the rhythm guitarist from the Shadows, and drummer Brian Bennett. We're all going on a summer holiday. This is 2NURFM 103.7, 12 o'clock rock. Greg Kay with you this afternoon. Great to have your company. Thanks for the people ringing in already on 49 216 216. You're enjoying the music. Here's the Walker Brothers.

0: voice of Mr. John Fogarty, Jan Valaya, here at 2NRFM 103.7. And I was reading the other day that he's been going since, was it 1959 through to now? I haven't got that many fingers to count up and toes as to how long that's been going for. But, well, longevity, certainly give him that. Jambalaya on the Bayou. Also, another very distinctive voice, the Big O, Roy Orbison, and Say You're My Girl. It's 28 to 1. Greg Kay with you this afternoon. Thanks for your company. What are you up to tonight? Going out? Staying home? Love to hear from you. 49216216. Coming up after the break, well, I've got a song by the Easy Beats. It's a bit of a medley. And I was looking at their first top 40 hit was way back in June 1965. The song was She's So Fine. It got to number one. We're not playing that, but I'm going to do a bit of a medley of them. So stick around.
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0: Donovan Leitch. I'm not too sure what that song's about. Mellow Yellow and Electrical Bananas? No. I've never looked it up, but it was from that era, wasn't it, when they were all smoking that funny stuff. So I'm told. This is 2 on your RFM, 103.7, 12 o'clock rock. Greg Kaye with you this afternoon and playing all the good songs here. 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The Belmont Country Women's Association will be having a market stall at the Waste on the Waterfront community event. 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

They call themselves The Move, and Jeff Lynne was actually with them for a period of time. The song, Flowers in the Rain. It's 11 to 1. We've got the news coming up at 1 o'clock. Let's see what's happening on the beach and surf side of things this afternoon, Saturday the 29th of August. Dropping to a low tide at 2:40 at half a metre. The winds are onshore from the southwest, around about 15 kilometres an hour, and the swell's coming in from the south-southeast. Sunset tonight, 5:33. Sunrise tomorrow morning, Sunday, with John McGann, 6:11. Water temp too cold for me, 16 degrees. Good afternoon, Bar Beach. You've got 15. It's not that pleasant down there, the Savo. Let's hear from the Young Rascals. 1, 2.

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1: Good afternoon, I'm Sarah Wiedersehen. The federal government has confirmed the number of Australians unaccounted for after the Nepal-Tibet flooding disaster has increased to 41. The death toll has also risen as the search for survivors continues. 584 people have been confirmed dead after a torrent of water and debris hit villages in the border region on Wednesday. Almost 2,500 people are missing. Assistant Foreign Minister Matthew Thistlethwaite says they still hold every hope of finding the missing Australians alive.
2: A lot of the telecommunications infrastructure has been wiped out, but our ambassador, Scott Dewar, and the staff at the embassy in Beijing are working around the clock. They're in contact with the Chinese officials to ensure that we can do all we can to locate and bring those Australians home, but also provide assistance if it's required.
1: New South Wales Premier Chris Minns says his government is prepared to send emergency crews to help rescue efforts as Australia deploys rapid response teams to the disaster zone. Premier Minns says he joins the chorus of concern and sorrow for the people of Nepal and all those with missing loved ones. One Nation is facing a critical test in Western Australia today as it goes head-to-head with Labor in a key by-election. 16 candidates are running for the traditionally safe Labor seat of Secret Harbour, south of Perth. WA Premier Roger Cook says his candidate is fit to withstand the challenges.
3: We know that people are doing it tough at a time of higher interest rates, high fuel prices. People in the community are concerned about their lifestyle, their futures, and that's one of the reasons why we've put such a strong emphasis on our key issues of jobs, health and housing and helping people with the cost of living pressures, and we'll continue to do that.
1: Australia's fuel supplies remain secure 6 months on from the beginning of the Iran war. There are now 41 days of petrol, five more than at the start of the conflict, 36 days worth of diesel and 31 of jet fuel. The federal government expects $3.2 billion of fuel to arrive over the next 4 weeks. Energy Minister Chris Bowen says as the conflict continues, the message for motorists remains the same.
4: That our fuel security is solid and strong. Buy as much fuel as you need, no more and no less, and we'll continue to provide these updates to the Australian people for as long as this international crisis and the war in Iran continues.
1: Also making news, Australia Post is eyeing weekly letter deliveries and $4 stamps as plunging mail volumes push the carrier into a $108 million underlying loss. In finance, one Australian dollar is buying around 70 US cents.
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1: The first clash of today's NRL action will see the Titans come up against the Rabbitohs. The opening seconds of the game will see South Sydney's Jai Arrow take the field as the NRL community support the star through his battle with motor neuron disease. Titans coach Josh Hannay says it will be a privilege to be a part of the special day.
5: He's a ripping dude, so yeah, it's really glad that, yeah, as a club we can get around it, really sort of put on an occasion.
1: Later, the Roosters meet the Dolphins and the Cowboys face the Tigers. In AFL tonight, it's the second wild card, Carlton and Melbourne at the MCG. The Western Bulldogs will face either Geelong or Adelaide in an elimination final after scrapping home by 3 points against Collingwood last night. In the AFLW, the Kangaroos lead the Western Bulldogs.
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11: 1:05. Good afternoon. Welcome to the second hour of 12 o'clock rock. The Bureau is saying from tomorrow, sunny conditions right through at least next Friday. That's going to be nice, but make sure you water the plants. Overnight along the coast, 8 degrees with tops of 21 tomorrow. In the valley, a little cooler, 5 degrees overnight. A little bit of fog about to start with tomorrow. And then a top of a beautiful 22 degrees. Right now at Dungog, good afternoon, you've got 18 degrees. Broadmeadow, you've got 16. So quite a nice afternoon. Looking at the roads, and if you see any problems, my number here, 49216216. Southbound Lookout Road from just past Russell Road all the way through to Cardiff Road with all the roadworks going on there for that new interchange that they're preparing for us to use. A lot of traffic, so take care if you're in the area. Or if not, duck down past McDonald Jones Stadium and go that way. It might be a little easier for you because they're down to one lane, down to one lane. Let's kick off this hour. Well, it was a song, it was a Bob Dylan song, and Manfred Mann did a version, and the man got it up to number 2 on the top 40 charts.

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We're using the very spot we're telling you about. 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

0: Well, this is a little awkward. We're using the very spot we're telling you about. 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
1: Give!

0: The Valentines with Bon Scott on board and their 69 hit on the Phillips label. My old man's a groovy old man. Also the Small Faces, Here Comes the Nice. This is 12 o'clock rock. Greg Kay with you this afternoon. It's 17 after 1. Hope you're enjoying the music. People ringing in on 49216216 telling me they are. Coming up after the break here at 2 and you are. Well, it was a song, got to number 2 on the Aussie charts way back in 1967. But the thing about this song, it was written by 5 members of the band. Normally someone or 2 members might write a song. This one had 5 members of the band. The band was The Animals. We'll play the song shortly here at 2 and you are.
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penned by five members of the Animals, the song When I Was Young, here at 2NUR FM 103.7. Thank you to Bruce, who rang in on 49216216, confirming there's still a lot of heavy traffic down to one lane from Russell Road heading south all the way through to Cardiff Road. So if you can, duck another way. Go down past the stadium, something like that. There's just a lot of traffic there down to one lane while they're doing work ready for the new bypass to go in. Here's Michael Jackson.

0: production. Our very own Bee Gees and Spicks and Specks. Also in the mix there, we don't play it very often, but a band called Redbone. And they're an American rock band formed by brothers Pat and Lolly Vegas. It's the first time I've heard a guy called Lolly. Don't know if it's a nickname or not, but that's what the script says. This bird flu is getting a little bit worrying. I notice in today's paper that they're saying the first dolphin has tested positive for the virus down halfway between Tasmania and Antarctica. So not only dolphins now, but there's been a fox and a brown falcon and other birds are testing positive. So let's hope that scientists can get on top of this very, very shortly. They're saying humans, we're pretty safe. We get all the other stuff, don't we? So many people I know down sick at the moment, but just rest up and plenty of water and you'll get good soon. Coming up after the break, we've got Paul Evans.
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0: a song written by Tommy Boyce and Bobby Hart. The Monkees, they were all about fun, weren't they? The Last Train to Clarksville here at 2NURFM 103.7. Greg Kay with you this afternoon. Let's take a plunge into the 2NURFM community service file. I can tell you that to celebrate the arrival of spring at the Bulladela Lions Club Dinner Dance, it's on Saturday the 5th of September at the Bulladela Bowling Club. 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From 6 p.m, enjoy a delicious two-course meal. 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
7: Baby!

he was a wild man. Little Richard. Oh, my soul. Let's do a quick 2 on your RFM beach and surf report. I can tell you those winds have swung round. They're coming straight in from the south at about 30 kilometres an hour, meaning if you're at Redhead, you're coughing them front on. Water temp 16 degrees. Redhead, it's saying you've got 16 degrees, but in reality, if you're in that wind, it feels about 10. We've got the news coming up at 2 o'clock with Sarah Wintersign. We'll do a full comprehensive weather report after the news.

resist the radio. Standing in the sunlight laughing, hiding high the rainbow's wall.

I love to see you strut up and down the floor when you're talking to me, that baby talk.

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1: Good afternoon, I'm Sarah Wiedersehen. The Assistant Minister for Foreign Affairs and Trade says they hold every hope of finding Australians missing in Nepal alive. 41 Australians remain unaccounted for after the Nepal-Tibet border was devastated by a massive landslide and floods on Wednesday. The number of people confirmed killed is nearing 580, while almost 2,000 remain missing. Four Australian rapid response teams and crisis response officials are expected to arrive in Kathmandu later today to assist with search efforts. World Vision's Nepal director Roslyn Gabriel has told Nine the rescue mission is a delicate operation.
2: This only gets worse the higher up the mountains you go, and we know that most of the people were up on treks, so they're up quite high in those mountainous areas. The power was also taken out, so that will be impacting it as well.
1: The US president says a new agreement with Venezuela is the biggest oil deal in the world's history. In a social media post, Donald Trump says a deal has been negotiated for the United States to take control of 65 billion barrels of oil in the South American nation's reserves. It comes as President Trump faces mounting pressure to address petrol prices in the US as the war in Iran enters a sixth month. Voting is underway in the Secret Harbour state by-election in Western Australia. The poll is the first time this year Pauline Hanson's One Nation party has gone up against an incumbent Labor government. One Nation candidate Luke Hurdigan is one of 16 challengers and says he's feeling confident he can win.
3: People want change. They feel like they've been neglected and taken for granted down here for too long. Their cost of living through the roof, and you know, they've just had enough.
1: A man has now been charged over an underworld assassination attempt in Sydney's West more than a year ago. Chris McCarthy has more.
4: Footage of the incident in June last year shows two men wearing balaclavas opening fire in an Auburn kebab shop. Three people sustained injuries in the shooting, with two expected to suffer long-term complications as a result. Police arrested an alleged gunman yesterday who's now been charged with 11 offences, including three counts of shoot at with intent to murder. Detectives say the second man they believe was involved fled to Thailand, where he's since died in a car accident. Chris McCarthy, Sydney.
1: Also making news, health groups are urging Australia to introduce a British-style smoking ban that would permanently stop young people from ever legally buying cigarettes. The Cancer Council and Lung Foundation say the rolling ban is a vital step towards bringing tobacco uptake down to zero. New South Wales opposition leader Kelly Sloan says she's open to the idea. In finance, one Australian dollar is buying around 70 US cents.
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1: Today's NRL gets underway next hour with the Rabbitohs facing the Titans. Later, the Roosters play the Dolphins and the Tigers meet the Cowboys. The Panthers have temporarily moved to the top of the ladder after beating the Bulldogs 24-10 last night. Penrith fullback Dylan Edwards told the Continuous Call team it was great to put in that kind of performance leading into the finals.
5: It was probably the most complete 80 we've played for quite some time, so definitely pleasing and a step in the right direction for us going forward.
1: In the AFL, tonight's wildcard clash sees the Demons face the Blues. In the AFLW, the Kangaroos lead the Western Bulldogs by 30 points at the end of the third quarter. And in the PGA's Tour Championship, Australia's Adam Scott is sharing seventh position, three strokes off the pace. That's the latest news and sport.
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11: 2:05. Got something nice planned for outdoors tomorrow? The weather's going to be great, I can tell you that. Overnight tonight along the coast, 8 degrees, 21 and sunny tomorrow. In the valley, a little cooler overnight, 5 and 22. So nice for a picnic or whatever you're going to do. Lovely walk around the lake or along the beach. It's going to be so, so nice. Wanji, good afternoon. You've got a lovely 15 degrees. Maitland and surrounds around about 17, possibly touching 18 in some areas. On the roads, the southbound Lookout Road over past McCaffrey Drive, still a lot of traffic there. Try and miss the area if you can. They're down to one lane, got some temporary traffic lights in place to handle all the traffic. Best to go another way. Let's kick off this hour with a song. It was a British soul band with their 67 debut single, the group The Foundations.

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to a story every man ought to know. If you want a little loving, you gotta start real slow. 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

0: They were known as the pioneers of country rock, the Everly Brothers and Kathy's Clown. And before that, the Deltones, who never had a number one hit, but Come a Little Bit Closer was the highest charting hit they had at number two. That was way back in January 1963. Greg Kay with you this afternoon. Thanks for your company. Thanks for all the people ringing in on 49216216, enjoying the music, including but not limited to Bruce from Belmont North, Ruth from Raymond Terrace, Rob from New Lanton, Joan from Swansea, and Diane from Pellamaine. She's been a little bit sick and she's off her meals at the moment. She's hoping to get a bit better, but she's loving the music. Also, another two ladies who are sick from the Shortland Waters area, Susie and June. Hope you guys get better as well soon. Coming up after the break is, where's all my paperwork? Bit of a mess here today. It was an English group and they did a 64 song, but they had a female drummer and that was very, very rare in those days. We'll see what that group and song is shortly, right here at 2NURFM 103.7.
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This is 2NURFM on air, online, and on your smart gizmo. It's 21 after 2. Here's Marvin Gaye. I think you heard something through the grapevine.

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0: was a classic song, wasn't it? Procol Harum, A Whiter Shade of Pale, here at 2NURFM 103.7. 29 to 3, Greg Kay with you this afternoon. Thanks for your company. Glad you're on board. Now, with that beautiful weather tomorrow, let's have a quick look at what markets are on. You get out and get something nice and fresh. Pacolban markets, they kick off at 8. Wickham markets are making a comeback. Yes. They're starting at 7 tomorrow. That'd be a good one to get to. Wanji markets at 8 o'clock. Broke mini markets. Do you like a little bit of a sleep in? 9 o'clock there and a big sleep in. The Tillagerry car boot sale kicks off at 10 a.m. And I mentioned a little bit about this before, but the waste on the waterfront at Swansea Beaumont Surf Lifesaving Club, a bit close to my heart. I've been a beach person most of my life, and I cannot stand people who go to the beach and then leave litter behind. It's I remember I saw something way long ago that there was a group of people, it was down near Redhead Beach, and they were drinking those small, what do they call them, throw-down beer bottles. They left about half a dozen there and some packets of chips and stuff like that, and they left, and I thought, no, that's not good enough. So since then, always been keen to keep the beaches nice and clean. Brought my sons up the same way. So Waste on the Waterfront, 10 a.m. through to 1 o'clock, Swansea Beaumont Surf Lifesaving Club. Good place to be. Coming up after the break here at 2NUR is, it was a song covered by Frank Sinatra, Tommy Dorsey, Otis Redding, Louis Armstrong, Canned Heat, just to name a few. I'm going to play another version very, very shortly.
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Wiggle like a snake, wobble like a duck. Do the Hucklebuck. Brendan Boyer here at 2NUR. And as I said, he covered that song along with Frank Sinatra, Tommy Dorsey, Canned Heat, Louis Armstrong, and the late, great Otis Redding. Here's the Fab Four on 2NUR.

0: Kinks, Waterloo Sunset, great song. Elvis was in there as well with Suspicious Minds. Let's take a plunge into the 2NURFM community service file. I can tell you the Newcastle Numismatic Society is one of the largest and most active coin and banknote clubs in Australia. Now, meetings are held on the first Wednesday of each month at the Senior Citizen Hall, Adamstown. Kicks off about 7:30. Visitors are always welcome. 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

The late, great Eddie Cochran. Come on, everybody. 2NURFM, 103.7. It's 10 to 3. Let's check out what's happening on the coast this afternoon. More importantly, during the week coming up, temperatures ramping up to about 25, 26 degrees. Okay, we've just been through a low tide, ramping up to a high tide tonight, 9 o'clock, 1.8 metres. The winds are onshore, south-southeast at about 20 kilometres an hour, so a little bit of wind chill factor in there. Water temp 16, good afternoon, 1 Mile Beach. It's saying 16 at your way as well. Be safe if you're along the beaches this afternoon and tomorrow. Here's the late, great Chubby Checker.

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4: 3:05. The Bureau's painting a pretty nice picture for this upcoming week as far as weather goes. Nice sunny weather. Tops peaking at around about 27 degrees on Wednesday. The nights are still staying cool, especially in the valley, where we've got fours, fives and sixes over the next 3 or 4 days. Then it bumps up to about 11 overnight. So all in all, pretty good. Nice to get out and about tomorrow. Enjoy the sunshine. Good afternoon, Raymond Terrace. You've got 17 degrees. And Cessnock, a lovely 18 degrees. Looking at the traffic, thankfully there's been no accidents this afternoon, and still relying on you to ring in on 49216 216 if you see any problems. The only things I can see, as we've seen all afternoon, is the southbound lane on Lookout Road. Well, they're down to one lane while they're doing some pre-opening of the bypass, which is going to happen later on this year. So still a fair bit of traffic there. Not quite as bad as what it was, but you've still got a bit of a line up there in one lane to get south on Lookout Road. As I said, my number here, 49216 216. Let's kick off this hour with, well, he was the wild man of rock and roll. He was known as the Killer.

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We're using the very spot we're telling you about. 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

Well, this is a little awkward. We're using the very spot we're telling you about. You know, before 2NURFM starts on apps and smart speakers, local organisations and businesses can share their message here. 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

session drummer, Sandy Nelson, who had his own hits occasionally too. That one was called Teen Beat. And I was reading up on him the other day, and it said he went to the same school as Jan and Dean's. Must have been a good music teacher there. What happened on this day, the 29th of August? I can tell you Michael Jackson was born in 1958. Eddie Reader, the singer and songwriter from Fairground Attraction, he was born in 59. And Kyle Cook, the guitarist for Matchbox 20, was born in 75.

0: and what happened on this day in rock and roll. In 64, Roy Orbison's Oh Pretty Woman is released in the US. It goes on to reach number one after 4 weeks and stayed there for a little bit. And in 1966, here's a bit of trivia for you, the Beatles play their last concert before a paying audience at the Candlestick Park in San Fran to a sold-out crowd of about 25,000 people. Now, John and Paul, knowing it would be their last paid concert, took cameras on stage and between songs took photos. And the Beatles have not played a single song in that concert from their latest album, Revolver. They finished their career as a live band with a version of Little Richard's Long Tall Sally. There you go. And, of course, then they had that most famous get-together on top of that building in London. That's what happened on this day. Now, coming up after the break, where's my paper again? I'm all over the place this afternoon. Oh, we've got our very own J.O.K. with a number one hit that he had way back in January 1961.
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0: great song, Ooh La La. Did you know all the hits that he had, he never changed labels. All his hits were on the Sunshine label. One of the few people to do that. It's 28 after 3, 2 on your RFM, 103.7. Greg Kay with you for this last just over half an hour. Thanks for the calls coming in on 49216216. And I finish at 4, but the good music doesn't stop then. No, between 4 and 6, more of your good times and great music. And then from 6 o'clock tonight, get into your dancing gear because 2 on your RFM's party mix goes through till midnight. If you can stay up that late, I couldn't. But, yeah, have a dance around the kitchen table on the lino. It should be good. And then tomorrow morning, I can tell you that John McGann's in. He's going to fire up the turntable and the barbecue about 7 a.m. He's got some lovely music for you. Brekkie with John McGann. And then Casey Kasem's in at noon. Now, the chart date is the 30th of August, 1975. I've just done the calcs. Is that 51 years ago? It seems like yesterday, doesn't it? 1975. 51 years ago. Anyway, some of the artists in the mix, Orleans are there, Earth, Wind and Fire, one of my favourites, David Bowie, and also the Doobies are in there as well. So plenty to listen to tomorrow, right here at 2 on your RFM, 103.7.
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They were based in Sydney, a Sydney group, The Executives. My Aim Is to Please You. They only had two top 40 hits and they were, I think, about 6 months apart. The second one was Sit Down, I Think I Love You. And before that, the High Priest of Country Music, Conway Twitty, Mona Lisa. Look, I had a couple of phone calls about this southbound traffic on Lookout Road. Yes, it's still there. You're still down to one lane. And it's not quite as bad as it was. So a way to get around it, if you're heading south, chuck a left, put your blinkers on Russell Road, go down Russell Road, turn right into Royal Street, and you go down and then near the servo, another right-hander to Bridges Road, and then go along and at the big roundabout there, go into Carnley Avenue and shoot up and you get back onto Lookout Road, Charlestown Road, I think it is. So that's a way around, a little bit longer, but you're not lined up like a lot of the other people on the red line there. This is 2NURFM, on air, online and on your smart device. Here's the Dave Clark 5.

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0: Like a lot of other girl groups in the 60s, so big and great sound, but the same outfits, the same hairdos, and very, very popular. Even though the Supremes formed in 59, they really came to the fore during the 60s. It's 14 to 4. Let's take our last plunge into the 2NUR FM community service file. Cessnock and Wine Country Toastmasters is a public speaking club, and they invite you to attend a meeting and have a bit of a look and see what goes on. 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Well, that's about it for me. Thank you, everyone who rang in today and said they enjoyed the music. I enjoyed playing it. I'll be back next week, so look forward to having more of your calls again next Saturday between 12 and 4. I've got to line a few songs up to get to the news, including the Spencer Davis Group and Bobby Cuban and the Inmen. So take care, be safe on the roads tonight, and enjoy the pleasant weather tomorrow.
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0: 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Oh, let me stay a squeezer, please, let me stay just one more now. Oh, could I stay, could I please stay, I wash up the dishes, let me stay, I make up the bed, yeah, please, won't you let me stay, I take out the garbage, please.
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She make me feel so good. I wanna say she make me feel alright. Comes walking down my street. Watch you come to my house. You knock upon my door.

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1: Hello, I'm Brian Wilson. Four Australian rapid response crews have arrived in Nepal as the number of Australians missing in the landslide and flood disaster remains at 41. More than 600 people have been confirmed dead and an estimated 3,000 are missing after a wall of mud and water tore through the Nepal-Tibet border on Wednesday. The Australian government is providing $5 million in humanitarian aid. Spokesperson for the UN Secretary-General Stephen Dujarric has told the BBC the needs inside the disaster zone are immense.
2: Our partners working on food security estimate that at least 20,000 households across the Nuwakot and Rasur districts may need food assistance. Over 50,000 people require emergency water, emergency sanitation, and emergency hygiene support.
1: Meanwhile, the 26-year-old Australian thought to be missing following the floods has been safely located. Australian officials drove a four-wheel drive from Kathmandu to meet Carla Severino on a remote tracking route. She's now been taken to a safe location and has been able to call home, as well as speaking with Foreign Minister Penny Wong. One Nation has claimed victory, posting a massive gain in the by-election for the seat of Secret Harbour, south of Perth. One Nation candidate Luke Hurtigan says the criticism the party faced didn't matter.
3: They came with the big Labor machine, they came with their scare tactics, they came with their hecklers on the polling booths, and we marched right through it.
1: Party leader Pauline Hanson says the huge swing demonstrates that there's no such thing as a safe seat anymore. Labor is still yet to concede. Australian Antarctic staff based on Macquarie Island are being temporarily evacuated amid concerns about the impact of bird flu. The island is currently free of the virus, but authorities are worried that the workers could be exposed to significant psychological risks in the event of mass wildlife deaths. The decision follows the first case of bird flu being confirmed in a South Australian dolphin yesterday. Overseas, and US President Donald Trump has announced the US will take control of 65 billion barrels of Venezuelan oil in what he describes as the biggest oil deal in history. It comes as Iran revealed that the war in the Middle East has not affected its oil export revenues. And briefly, interest rates are likely to remain on hold next month despite the recent jump in inflation.
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1: The World Surf Pro Tour continues at Cloudbreak in Fiji. Only four Aussies remain in the competition. Officials will assess the conditions after a week of small waves. Aussie world champ Molly Picklum and teammate Isabella Nichols are scheduled to take to the waters. NRL and the North Queensland Cowboys have secured a final spot after defeating West Tigers 24-10. In the other games, the Dolphins overcame the Roosters and Souths down the Gold Coast. South Sydney's Jai Arrow running on briefly as he battles motor neurone disease. Carlton has given its new coach, Josh Fraser, a fairy tale passport to the AFL finals with a 19-point win over the Melbourne Demons. In front of 92,000 people at the MCG, they'll now take on Geelong in the elimination final. And at the LPGA event, Hannah Green is back in the pack. And that's the latest news and sport.
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8: Good morning. Welcome to Sunday. The sun will rise at 13 past 6. A little bit foggy this morning, but we should be in for a mostly sunny day right across Newcastle and the Hunter, with temperatures getting up to 19 degrees for Newcastle, 21 for Maitland and the Valley. Monday, a little bit of morning fog, but again, another sunny day with temperatures around 20 to 22 degrees. For all the latest weather updates, head to our website, 2NURFM.com.au.

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1: Hello, I'm Brian Wilson. An Australian crisis response team has touched down in Kathmandu as the search continues for missing Australians. Nelson Scott is there.
2: Over 600 people have died while 3,000 are still missing after an avalanche of water and mud wreaked havoc along the border of Nepal and Tibet. Four Australian crisis response staff have touched down here in Kathmandu to assist with management and recovery efforts. Their arrival comes ahead of a $5 million federal government aid package, which is expected in Nepal soon. 41 Australians remain missing, with their relatives coming here to look for them in increasing numbers. Nepal says it will need over $4 billion to rebuild affected regions following the destruction of entire towns, bridges and communications networks. Nelson Scott, Kathmandu.
1: Cara Severino has become the first Australian missing after the Nepalese floods to be found safe. The 26-year-old hiker had been unaccounted for until she contacted her parents earlier this week. Australian officials met Miss Severino in a remote trekking route on Saturday and are now transferring her back to safety. Australia's ambassador to Nepal, Simon Ernst, says whilst he's happy about the development, we could still see more missing Aussies.
3: There's some very bad case scenarios as to why people can't be contacted. And then there's some very simple things like mobile phone, out of mobile phone service. So for that reason, it's hard to categorically say that the numbers now have peaked.
1: Pauline Hanson's One Nation has received a massive swing, claiming victory in WA's Secret Harbour by-election. More than 50% of the votes in the traditional Labor seat were pre-poll. One Nation leader Pauline Hanson telling News 24 the major parties haven't been paying attention to the everyday pressures felt by the electorate.
4: The people are hurting, cost of living, everything. They're worried about the future, whether their kids can own a home. The cost of groceries has gone up, plus your insurance, everything has gone up. So people can't afford it anymore.
1: Energy Minister Chris Bowen insists data centres will not add 1 cent to household power bills provided they stick with the Albanese government's plan. The federal government wants to force AI data centres to generate their own renewable energy to take extra pressure off the energy grid. And briefly, first home buyers are getting older. People over the age of 40 are accounting for nearly 1 in 5 first home buyer applications. And the governor of Tennessee in the US is backing plans to rename Nashville Airport after the late performer Dolly Parton.
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1: The Sydney Roosters' title hopes have taken a big dent. Sam Walker suffering a potentially serious ankle injury as the Roosters were hammered 26-12 by the Dolphins at Allianz Stadium. The Dolphins conceded the first try but broke the game open with the next 5. The visitors move into 3rd on the ladder. In the other games, the North Queensland Cowboys secured a final spot after defeating West Tigers 24-10 while Souths downed the Gold Coast. In the AFL, Carlton lived up to its Cinderella reputation with a 19-point win over Melbourne. The Blues started slow but took command after the main break. They'll now take on Geelong in the elimination final. And 40,000 people will pound the pavement in the 42-kilometre Sydney Marathon.
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8: Good morning. Welcome to Sunday. The sun will rise at 13 past 6. A little bit foggy this morning, but we should be in for a mostly sunny day right across Newcastle and the Hunter, with temperatures getting up to 19 degrees for Newcastle, 21 for Maitland and the Valley. Monday, a little bit of morning fog, but again, another sunny day with temperatures around 20 to 22 degrees. For all the latest weather updates, head to our website, 2NURFM.com.au.

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1: Hello, I'm Brian Wilson. Australian Foreign Minister Penny Wong has taken to social media to confirm she's spoken with missing Australian Cara Severino in Nepal. 26-year-old Miss Severino was in Nepal's northern area and lost contact with her family back in Australia. In a phone call with Minister Wong, the Aussie traveller confirmed she's safe and well. Meanwhile, four Australian rapid response crews have arrived in Nepal as the number of Australians missing in the landslide disaster rises to 40. More than 600 people have been confirmed dead and an estimated 3,000 are missing after a wall of mud and water tore through the Nepal-Tibet border on Wednesday. Australian Craig Demelian is inside the disaster area, the former firefighter telling Nine News he's been using his drones and equipment to help.
2: They have drones, satellite communications and rope rescue gear. It's huge. I can't really put into words the waterline and just to see how much devastation there is, really.
1: Around Australia, vigils have been held as families and friends of those Australians yet to be located hope for positive news. Arti Raval's husband was at the border between Tibet and Nepal as part of a pilgrimage tour. Fighting back tears, she said she hasn't been able to make contact.
3: The last picture information we have, they were walking around that cliff area. This is the first time, actually the first time ever, his solo trip with his friends. He has never gone out of the house without the family.
1: One Nation has claimed victory, posting a massive gain in the by-election for the seat of Secret Harbour, south of Perth. The One Nation candidate, Luke Hurtigan, says the criticism the party faced in the campaign didn't matter.
4: They came with the big Labor machine, they came with their scare tactics, they came with their hecklers on the polling booths, and we marched right through it.
1: Party leader Pauline Hanson says the huge swing demonstrates that there's no such thing as a safe seat anymore. Labor is yet to formally concede. Australian Antarctic staff based on Macquarie Island are being temporarily evacuated amid concerns about the impact of bird flu. The island is currently free of the virus, but authorities are worried that the workers could be exposed to significant psychological risks in the event of mass wildlife deaths. And overseas, US President Donald Trump has announced that he'll take control of 65 billion barrels of Venezuelan oil in what he describes as the biggest deal in history.
0: 2NURFM Sport.
1: Carlton young gun Jagger Smith stepped up to deliver two goals in the Blues' 19-point win over the Melbourne Demons. Carlton will now face Geelong in an elimination final. The AFLW Grand Final will be played in a primetime Friday night time slot on November 27. In the AFLW action, North Melbourne were too strong for the Bulldogs, Adelaide defeated West Coast, and Sydney downed St Kilda. In the NRL, Sydney were too strong for the Gold Coast Titans, the Dolphins overcame the Roosters, and North Queensland were too strong for the West Tigers. Meanwhile, the Panthers sit on top of the NRL ladder after their 24-10 win over the Bulldogs. And Bentley, one of the most popular cars in the Bathurst 12-hour history, will return to Mount Panorama in February.
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8: Good morning. Welcome to Sunday. The sun will rise at 13 past 6. A little bit foggy this morning, but we should be in for a mostly sunny day right across Newcastle and the Hunter, with temperatures getting up to 19 degrees for Newcastle, 21 for Maitland and the Valley. Monday, a little bit of morning fog, but again, another sunny day with temperatures around 20 to 22 degrees. For all the latest weather updates, head to our website, 2NURFM.com.au.

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7: Police are appealing for witnesses and dash cam footage as they investigate a head-on smash at Saltash.
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9: I think it's fairly logical given a lot of the big projects that are on in and around the region still at the moment. And I think the word's getting around that Newcastle and Lake Macquarie are great places to live and also great places to work.
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1: 2NURFM News. Hello, I'm Brian Wilson. An Australian crisis response team has touched down in Kathmandu as the search continues for missing Australians. Nelson Scott is there.
2: Over 600 people have died while 3,000 are still missing after an avalanche of water and mud wreaked havoc along the border of Nepal and Tibet. Four Australian crisis response staff have touched down here in Kathmandu to assist with management and recovery efforts. Their arrival comes ahead of a $5 million federal government aid package, which is expected in Nepal soon. 41 Australians remain missing, with their relatives coming here to look for them in increasing numbers. Nepal says it will need over $4 billion to rebuild affected regions following the destruction of entire towns, bridges and communications networks. Nelson Scott, Kathmandu.
1: Cara Severino has become the first Australian missing after the Nepalese floods to be found safe. The 26-year-old hiker had been unaccounted for until she contacted her parents earlier this week. Australian officials met Miss Severino in a remote trekking route on Saturday and are now transferring her back to safety. Australia's ambassador to Nepal, Simon Ertz, says whilst he's happy about the development, we could still see more missing Aussies.
3: There's some very bad case scenarios as to why people can't be contacted. And then there's some very simple things like out of mobile phone service. So for that reason, it's hard to categorically say that the numbers now have peaked.
1: Pauline Hanson's One Nation has received a massive swing, claiming victory in WA's Secret Harbour by-election. More than 50% of the votes in the traditional Labor seat were pre-poll. One Nation leader Pauline Hanson telling News 24 the major parties haven't been paying attention to the everyday pressures felt by the electorate.
4: The people are hurting, cost of living, everything. They're worried about the future, whether their kids can own a home. The cost of groceries has gone up, plus your insurance, everything has gone up. So people can't afford it anymore.
1: Energy Minister Chris Bowen insists data centres will not add 1 cent to household power bills, provided they stick with the Albanese government's plan. The federal government wants to force AI data centres to generate their own renewable energy to take extra pressure off the energy grid. And briefly, first home buyers are getting older. People over the age of 40 are accounting for nearly 1 in 5 first home buyer applications. And the governor of Tennessee in the US is backing plans to rename Nashville Airport after the late performer Dolly Parton.
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1: The Sydney Roosters' title hopes have taken a big dent. Sam Walker suffering a potentially serious ankle injury as the Roosters were hammered 26-12 by the Dolphins at Allianz Stadium. The Dolphins conceded the first try but broke the game open with the next 5. The visitors move into 3rd on the ladder. In the other games, the North Queensland Cowboys secured a final spot after defeating West Tigers 24-10, while Souths downed the Gold Coast. In the AFL, Carlton lived up to its Cinderella reputation with a 19-point win over Melbourne. The Blues started slow but took command after the main break. They'll now take on Geelong in the elimination final. And 40,000 people will pound the pavement in the 42-kilometre Sydney Marathon.
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10: Good morning. Welcome to Sunday. The sun will rise at 13 past 6. A little bit foggy this morning, but we should be in for a mostly sunny day right across Newcastle and the Hunter, with temperatures getting up to 19 degrees for Newcastle, 21 for Maitland and the Valley. Monday, a little bit of morning fog, but again, another sunny day with temperatures around 20 to 22 degrees. For all the latest weather updates, head to our website, 2NURFM.com.au.

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4: Good morning, welcome to Sunday. The sun will rise at 13 past 6. A little bit foggy this morning, but we should be in for a mostly sunny day right across Newcastle and the Hunter, with temperatures getting up to 19 degrees for Newcastle, 21 for Maitland and the Valley. Monday, a little bit of morning fog, but again, another sunny day, with temperatures around 20 to 22 degrees. For all the latest weather updates, head to our website, 2NURFM.com.au.

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1: Hello, I'm Brian Wilson. An Australian crisis response team has touched down in Kathmandu as the search continues for missing Australians. Nelson Scott is there.
2: Over 600 people have died while 3,000 are still missing after an avalanche of water and mud wreaked havoc along the border of Nepal and Tibet. Four Australian crisis response staff have touched down here in Kathmandu to assist with management and recovery efforts. Their arrival comes ahead of a $5 million federal government aid package, which is expected in Nepal soon. 41 Australians remain missing, with their relatives coming here to look for them in increasing numbers. Nepal says it will need over $4 billion US dollars to rebuild affected regions following the destruction of entire towns, bridges and communications networks. Nelson Scott, Kathmandu.
1: Cara Severino has become the first Australian missing after the Nepalese floods to be found safe. The 26-year-old hiker had been unaccounted for until she contacted her parents earlier this week. Australian officials met Miss Severino in a remote trekking route on Saturday and are now transferring her back to safety. Australia's ambassador to Nepal, Simon Ertz, says whilst he's happy about the development, we could still see more missing Aussies.
3: There's some very bad case scenarios as to why people can't be contacted. And then there's some very simple things like out of mobile phone service. So for that reason, it's hard to categorically say that the numbers now have peaked.
1: Pauline Hanson's One Nation has received a massive swing, claiming victory in WA's Secret Harbour by-election. More than 50% of the votes in the traditional Labor seat were pre-poll. One Nation leader Pauline Hanson telling News 24 the major parties haven't been paying attention to the everyday pressures felt by the electorate.
4: The people are hurting, cost of living, everything. They're worried about the future, whether their kids can own a home. The cost of groceries has gone up, plus your insurance, everything has gone up. So people can't afford it anymore.
1: Energy Minister Chris Bowen insists data centres will not add 1 cent to household power bills, provided they stick with the Albanese government's plan. The federal government wants to force AI data centres to generate their own renewable energy to take extra pressure off the energy grid. And briefly, first home buyers are getting older. People over the age of 40 are accounting for nearly 1 in 5 first home buyer applications. And the governor of Tennessee in the US is backing plans to rename Nashville Airport after the late performer Dolly Parton.
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1: The Sydney Roosters' title hopes have taken a big dent. Sam Walker suffering a potentially serious ankle injury as the Roosters were hammered 26-12 by the Dolphins at Allianz Stadium. The Dolphins conceded the first try but broke the game open with the next 5. The visitors move into 3rd on the ladder. In the other games, the North Queensland Cowboys secured a final spot after defeating West Tigers 24-10, while Souths downed the Gold Coast. In the AFL, Carlton lived up to its Cinderella reputation with a 19-point win over Melbourne. The Blues started slow but took command after the main break. They'll now take on Geelong in the elimination final. And 40,000 people will pound the pavement in the 42-kilometre Sydney Marathon.
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8: Good morning. Welcome to Sunday. The sun will rise at 13 past 6. A little bit foggy this morning, but we should be in for a mostly sunny day right across Newcastle and the Hunter, with temperatures getting up to 19 degrees for Newcastle, 21 for Maitland and the Valley. Monday, a little bit of morning fog, but again, another sunny day with temperatures around 20 to 22 degrees. For all the latest weather updates, head to our website, 2NURFM.com.au.

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1: It's 6 o'clock. Good morning. I'm Toby Goff. Cara Severino says she feels blessed to be an Australian after being found safe in Nepal following the catastrophic floods. Nelson Scott is in Kathmandu.
2: Cara Severino was hiking near the border of Nepal and Tibet when a glacier collapsed, triggering a wall of water, mud and rock that devastated the region. The 26-year-old had been missing until she contacted her parents earlier this week. Australian officials maintained regular contact with Ms. Severino and reached her by four-wheel drive on Saturday at a checkpoint along the trekking route. She's now being transported to a safe location and has spoken with her family. Ms. Severino says she's indebted to her trekking crew and the Australian government while offering her sympathies to all the flood victims. 41 Australians are still missing in Nepal. Nelson Scott, Kathmandu.
1: Around 3,000 people are still missing in the region. 41 of those unaccounted for are Australians, while more than 670 people have now been killed. Ukraine's capital is under another attack as Russian forces unleash a wave of drone strikes. A strike on an ammunition depot in the village of Myla sparked a major detonation, killing 37 people and injuring dozens more. It's the second warehouse explosion in recent months. Back home, a man is fighting for life in hospital after a shooting in Sydney's west. Emergency services responded to reports of gunfire in Guildford, finding the victim inside a home with multiple wounds. A decade-long Australian medical trial has opened the door for potentially life-saving treatment options for those with heart conditions. Researchers found a device that corrects dangerous heart rhythms effectively reduces sudden cardiac arrest in patients younger than 70. Flinders University professor Joseph Silvanagam says these defibrillators are currently only funded for those suffering from severe heart dysfunction.
3: There is a treatment paradox in the sense that the greatest number of patients with sudden death are usually those with mild dysfunction, and these people are currently not receiving this defibrillator treatment.
1: One Nation has delivered a political blow to Labor, claiming a historic victory in WA's Secret Harbour by-election. The former safe Labor seat south of Perth fell now marks One Nation's first ever lower house win in the state. Also making news, former Brisbane Broncos chief executive Shane Edwards has died aged 67 following a battle with motor neurone disease. Edwards led the club during a golden era between 1995 and 2002, overseeing three premiership victories under coach Wayne Bennett. In finance, one Australian dollar is currently buying 71.66 US cents.
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4: The Roosters' premiership hopes are in tatters after a second straight defeat, this time going down 26-12 to the Dolphins. But the biggest story is a suspected serious ankle injury to halfback Sam Walker, who went down in the second half. Roosters coach Trent Robinson not giving much away post-game.
5: Only saw him briefly there before he went for the scans. We'll deal with that when we get to it.
4: Meantime, the Cowboys beat the Tigers 24-10, while there were emotional scenes on the Gold Coast. Jai Arrow taking to the field as the Rabbitohs beat the Titans 42-22. Carlton has beaten Melbourne 74-55 in the AFL wildcard match. Newcastle has downed Spurs 2-0 in the English Premier League, while Hull beat Coventry 1-0. Everton and Bournemouth played out a 1-1 draw, and Storm Hunter has qualified for the main draw at the US Open. That's sport. I'm Troy Dodds.
1: It's 6:04. That's the very latest news and sport.
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10: Good morning. Welcome to Sunday. The sun will rise at 13 past 6. A little bit foggy this morning, but we should be in for a mostly sunny day right across Newcastle and the Hunter, with temperatures getting up to 19 degrees for Newcastle, 21 for Maitland and the Valley. Monday, a little bit of morning fog, but again, another sunny day with temperatures around 20 to 22 degrees. For all the latest weather updates, head to our website, 2NURFM.com.au.

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1: It's 7 o'clock. Good morning. I'm Toby Goff. Australia's ambassador to Nepal says ADF personnel could be deployed to aid the country's flood recovery. Nepal estimates it will need more than $4 billion to rebuild infrastructure shattered by mud and water. The federal government has already committed $5 million in aid and dispatched a specialist crisis response team. Ambassador Simon Ernst says he's not ruling out Australian troops joining the effort on the ground in the near future.
2: We draw on whole of government resourcing, depending on the nature of what occurs. So, and obviously, the ADF has a specific capability that no one else has in the public service. So, as I said, I wouldn't rule it out.
1: More than 3,000 people are missing as a result of the floods, including 41 Australians. The death toll from the disaster has surpassed 600. At least 37 people have been killed after a Russian drone strike on a Kiev warehouse triggered a secondary explosion. Ukrainian officials say the blast also damaged nearby homes and an elderly care facility. President Volodymyr Zelensky confirmed investigations are underway into why ammunition was stored near residential areas. Back home, One Nation has made political history, winning its first seat in WA's Legislative Assembly. Candidate Luke Hedigen claimed victory in the Secret Harbour by-election, ending Labor's reign of nearly four decades in the seat. A manhunt's underway after a man was shot in Sydney's west. Police say a number of men attacked the 28-year-old at a home in Guildford before fleeing. A Brisbane-based clinical trial is recruiting more prostate cancer patients to test a new medication. The treatment, designed for individuals who've exhausted all other therapy options, has already been administered to six patients across the country. Professor Aaron Hansen says there's been early signs of success.
3: Stopping growth of tumour for patients who have a particular molecular abnormality, and the results have also shown that the side effect profile of the drug is very tolerable.
1: Also making news, former Brisbane Broncos boss Shane Edwards has died aged 67 after a battle with motor neurone disease. And more than 40,000 runners are taking part in this morning's Sydney Marathon. Citywide road closures are in place as a result. Transport for New South Wales Coordinator General Howard Collins says motorists heading into the city should expect significant delays.
4: The Harbour Bridge is shut. Carl Express is shut and also part of the Western Distributor.
1: Turning to finance, and one Australian dollar is currently buying around 71.66 US cents.
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5: North Queensland has secured a spot in the NRL finals, locking up their position with a scrappy 24-10 win over West Tigers in Townsville. Coach Todd Payton says the return of Tom Dearden has come at the perfect time.
6: You know, he's really important part of what we do. He's our leader, captain, and he'll be better for the run again next week.
5: Meantime, Sam Walker has suffered a serious ankle injury in the Roosters' loss to the Dolphins. Natalia Drobet and Tom Green have delivered two bronze medals for Australia on the penultimate day of racing at the Canoe Sprint and Paracanoe World Championships in Poland. Carlton has overcome Melbourne 74-55 in the AFL wildcard match. In rugby, South Africa has beaten New Zealand 33-26 in the second test, and the Red Sox have thumped the Yankees by six runs in Major League Baseball in the US this morning. That's sport. I'm Troy Dodd.
1: It's 7:04. That's the latest news and sport.
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10: Please be aware, wind and wave forecasts are averages. Wind gusts can be 40% stronger than the forecast, and stronger still in squalls and thunderstorms. Maximum waves can be twice the forecast height. The forecast for the Hunter Coastal Waters, Seal Rocks to Broken Bay, is winds south to southwesterly 10 to 15 knots, becoming variable about 10 knots in the late afternoon. Seas are below 1 metre. Swell is southerly 1.5 metres, increasing to 2 metres north of Nora Head. Weather is partly cloudy.
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8: Well, another day in paradise weather-wise. A little patchy fog. That'll disappear around about mid-morning. Clear and beautiful sunshine right across your day. Light winds becoming northwesterly, getting up to around about, 10 through 15 kilometres by midday. And I got to tell you, pretty much the same right through the week, yet warming up around about Wednesday, getting into the late 20s, would you believe? Newcastle, Lake and Bay, 21 degrees. Maitland, Cessnock, 22. 23 for Singleton and 20 for the entrance. Looking ahead for tomorrow, early fog. Mostly sunny and those northwesterly winds will grace the skies again. 21, the forecast top tomorrow, and 23 for the valley. Sunny for Tuesday and mostly sunny for Wednesday. Northwesterly winds at 11 kilometres per hour, 95% relative humidity. Clarencetown, it's 7 degrees. Mayfield West, it is 9 degrees. And now, another hour of Newcastle and the Hunters. Good times and great music. We are 103.7 to NURFM.

0: We are 103.72 in your RFM, and we are just the perfect way to start your Sunday morning. Better music and more of it. Hello and good morning. John McGann with you through until 9 this morning. A little Phil Collins and also Paul Young kicking off the hour. What have we got? We've got a little Tintin later on and Ross Ryan on the other side of Don McLean. We'll check. I think everybody's having a birthday today. But lots and lots happening right around Newcastle and the Hunter, especially the Hunter Valley Home Show at Makeland Showground today from 9 till 4. If you're building, renovating or landscaping, plenty of displays, demonstration and practical advice for all of you. And kids under 16 free, of course, with an adult. That is the Hunter Valley Home Show. It is on today.
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1: If We Try, Don McLean, just on 20 past 7 at 2 in URFM. A few people celebrating birthdays today, the second last day of August. Another list as long as your arm. I think everybody's celebrating a birthday today. Arthur Hughes of Waratah, happy birthday. Artie, Fatty, with love from the moments. Carolyn Phillips of Wingham. 70th birthday, it's only number, Carolyn. To my very best friend, hoping you have a wonderful day. At Nora Head, Chris Woolcock. Have a fantastic day. Make everyone's day special. I hope one is special for you, my big hearts. And it comes from, well, a secret admirer. At Merriweather, David Gardner is celebrating. Enjoy your birthday surprise. Love from Dave, Gail and Riley. David Threlfall of Belmont. Happy birthday to the best husband ever. Have a great day. From Shelley at Warners Bay, David Williams is celebrating. Have a fantastic day, David. Dennis Wright of Karua, where they grow great oysters, he is celebrating his birthday today. Jeff Rancall of Redhead, happy birthday, big brother. Love and best wishes for today and always from Jenny at Cardiff South. Helen Waugh is celebrating. Have a fantastic day, Helen. Janet McKenzie of Fletcher, happy birthday. Can't believe how old you are. Enough of that, thank you. And all that you have been through over the years. Hope you have an amazing day. John Gatley of Mayfield West, have a fantastic day. As Kerry McCarrow of Morisset, happy birthday to an amazing good friend. That's nice. At New Lambton, Nicholas Lloyd is celebrating, the man, the myth, the legend, happy birthday. At Merriweather, Patricia Cogan is celebrating today. Have a fantastic day, Patricia. Have a great day and enjoy tonight with your family. From Phil out there at Morisset, Paul Stewart, happy returns for the day to my husband. At Limeburners Creek, Sharon Allen, happy birthday to me. And LOL, lots of love. Shirley Graham of Katara South, happy 70th birthday. Enough of this old girl stuff. I hope Peter spoils you. You deserve it. And I'm sure he realises that as well. Shirley Morrissey of Adamstown Heights, best wishes for a fabulous birthday and lots of love from Mum. Thomas Gill of Raymond Terrace up there, have a great day. Love from your mum and dad, Thomas. Tricia Enderbury of Corlette, happy birthday to me. An awesome wife, mother and grandmother. Patricia, good on you. At Caves Beach, Trudy Carton. Enjoy Melbourne for your birthday. Mark Kirkaddy of Charlestown, have a fantastic day, Mark. Georgia Sargent of Maitland, wishing you a happy 32nd birthday from all of the family. Lauren Wilkes of Criffley, happy birthday on your special day, and best wishes come from your mum, dad, Sally. A few kisses thrown in here as well, Lauren. And finally, Paul Young, not associated with Paul Young from Softly Whistling, I Love You, from Barnsley. Happy birthday from all of the family, a pensioner, so he says. A few celebs who would have been and who are celebrating birthdays today. Fred McMurray, you know him from Double Identity, Kane Mutiny, Disney features The Shaggy Dog, Absent-Minded Professor and The Sun.

of Blubber. He passed away in 1991. In 2001, sadly, we lost John Phillips of the Mamas and the Papas. John McNally is celebrating his 85th birthday today. He's the rhythm guitarist of the pop group The Searchers. Cameron Diaz is celebrating her 54th birthday. Where are those years gone? Andy Roddick, tennis player from Nebraska, 44 years today. Liesl Jones, Australian swimmer, age 15. She was a participant in the 2000 Summer Olympics. Won a few gold, as a matter of fact. Eamon Sullivan, born in Perth. He's 41 today. Australian sprint swimmer. Also picked up a bit of gold as well. A few events in Melbourne was settled by a party of free settlers from Van Diemen's Land in 1835. And importantly, today was patented the vacuum cleaner by Herbert Booth in 1901. The world's first radio news program was broadcast on 8MK in Detroit, Michigan in 1920. Okay, hotline. A telex machine between the US president and Soviet premier was established to reduce the risk of an accidental nuclear war. That happened in 1963. John Lennon's old school exercise book fetched £17,700 at a Sotheby's auction in 1984. John McLean, 32, swam the English Channel in 12 hours, 55 minutes to become the first Australian quadriplegic to achieve the feat. It happened in 1998. Charles Bronson, sadly, we lost him in 2003. We also lost Glenn Ford in 2006. And Killer Kowalski died at the age of 81 in 2008. Not forgetting Valerie Harper. She played Rhoda, and that was happened on the Mary Tyler Moore Show. She passed away of cancer in 2019. All happened on this day. It is 7:26, and if you're celebrating your birthday today, from all of us to 2NURFM, have an absolutely awesome day.

0: 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And I am Pegasus. 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Just joined us. Hope your Sunday morning is off to an absolutely sensational start. All good on the roads, no hang-ups, no delays. If that's not the case where you are, please, by all means, feel free. Give me a call, 4921 6216. We'll endeavour to keep the Hunter moving. Trains, boats, planes and ferries on, or, well, fairly close to time. OK, talking about time, we check the lotto numbers, see if we can get you some dollars and cents. These numbers: 17, 23, 25, 27... 33 and 35. Would you believe the supplementary is 26 and 43? There were three winners last night, would you believe? Two in New South Wales, picking up $2,110,000. And there were 50 Division 2 winners, picking up $12,160. 13 in New South Wales. Numbers 17, 23, 25, 27, 33 and 35. The supplementaries, 26 and 43.
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0: A little windy on the waters. South to southwesterly winds, 10 through 15 knots, becoming variable, around about 10 knots by late afternoon. Seas below 1 metre, and the swell, well, it's a southerly, 1.5 metres, increasing to 1.5 to 2 metres north of Nora Head. High tide coming in at 9:35, 1.6 metres, and at the bay, at Anna Bay especially, it's 7 degrees. At Rathmines, it is 6 degrees. Sun setting at 5:34 and partly cloudy off seas. It's just the two of us. 2NUR FM 103.7. Good morning. The

0: From one of the biggest selling albums of all times, and the movie, of course. Saturday Night Fever and the Nights on Broadway. A little Bee Gees music at just on 14 to 8 at 2 on URFM. It's all happening around Newcastle and the Hunter today, and especially is happening at the Tillagree Car Boot Sale. It's backed by a popular demand from 10 to 1 at the Tillagree RSL grounds at Tindalba Bay. 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You're helping a very, very worthwhile cause at the Tillagree Car Boot Sale. Sounds fascinating, doesn't it? It's 13 to 8 at 2 at your RFM 103.7. John McGann, and I hope your Sunday morning's off to a great start. Warming up during the week, as a matter of fact, very warm, as a matter of fact, and those northwesterly winds kicking in.
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We are 103.7 2NUR FM with Mariah Carey. And we belong together. It is 8 to 9 at 2NUR FM. John McGann with you. Hope your Sunday morning's off to a fantastic start. Warming up this week, 21 for the day for the coast and 22 for the valley, 23 for Singleton. At the entrance, down south a little, 20 degrees. We're looking at that patchy fog clearing to a fantastic spring morning and clear and sunny across Newcastle and the Hunter and the Central Coast as well. 10 through 15 kilometre winds out of the northwest. Right now, Charlestown, it's 9 degrees. Up at the foot of the mountains, it is 7 degrees at Dungog. Ah, I have loved me a man. Here's Alison Durbin on 2NUR FM 103.7, 7 to 8.

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1: It's 8 o'clock. Good morning. I'm Toby Goff. The family of an Australian man who went missing after catastrophic floods in Nepal is now joining a search for him. Nelson Scott is in Kathmandu.
2: Western Sydney man Bharat Mangwani had travelled to the Nepal-Tibet border for a pilgrimage when devastating floods hit the region. The 41-year-old's tour group then lost contact with its organisers and he's been unaccounted for since. His wife and relatives are now in Kathmandu searching for him. They've joined families of other missing people by hanging his photo and details outside a local hospital in the hope of answers. They remain blocked from reaching the remote area from where he was last seen, but have been assured the Australian Embassy is working to find him. His brother-in-law says they're praying for good news soon.
3: He's doing very well in his life and very religious person, very... he was a very good man.
2: Mr. Mangwani is one of 41 Australians still missing in Nepal. Nelson Scott, Kathmandu.
1: A Russian drone strike has hit an ammunition depot near residential homes in Ukraine. Officials say 37 people have died and dozens more are injured in what's the second warehouse explosion in recent months. A 14-year-old girl has been charged after a woman was stabbed in North Queensland. Emergency services were called to a business in Charters Towers, where they found a 19-year-old woman with multiple wounds. The teenager was refused bail and will face a children's court tomorrow. An increase in midwives across New South Wales is being celebrated as a positive step in women's health. The workforce has seen a 10% increase over the past 3 years, along with expanded investment in family care centres. The state's chief midwife, Donna Garland, says it has a major influence on how care is provided.
4: We know that no matter what the pregnancy's like, the labour and the birth, if that woman is treated with respect, is given information, she provides consent, then she will come out of that experience ready to be a mother.
1: Pauline Hanson's One Nation has delivered a political blow to Labor, claiming a historic victory in WA's Secret Harbour by-election. The former safe Labor seat south of Perth now marks One Nation's first ever lower house win in the state. Also making news, a man has died after crashing into a parked car on Sydney's Lower North Shore. And Queensland is facing a late season flu spike, with health officials warning the peak of the virus is still weeks away. Hospital admissions continue to rise, with unvaccinated individuals accounting for 84% of patients admitted since March. Checking finance, and one Australian dollar is currently buying around 71.61 US cents.
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5: The Roosters have suffered a huge blow, with halfback Sam Walker copping a suspected syndesmosis injury in his side's 26-12 loss to the Dolphins. Meantime, the Cowboys have officially qualified for the finals thanks to a 24-10 win over the Tigers. Storm Hunter has qualified for the main draw at the US Open. She's the first Australian to qualify for the main draw from the qualifying rounds at all four of the majors. She says it's about persistence.
6: I think it's a credit to just my mentality. I've always been able to just keep going at it, keep persisting. To get through qualies is always really tough. There's really good players.
5: Everton and Bournemouth have played out a 1-1 draw in the English Premier League, wins to Newcastle and Hull, and the Wallabies have held on to beat Argentina 27-21 this morning. That's sport. I'm Troy Dodds.
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10: It's 8:05. Time to have another look at the weather. What's happening on the water and the waves from Marine Rescue? Murray's on the line.
11: Thanks, John. Swansea Bar is dead calm at Newcastle Harbour entrance. The wave height is 0.75 metres from the southeast, with maximum waves reaching up to twice that height. The current wind at Nobby's is 8.8 knots, gusting to 10.9 knots from the west. And at Port Stephens, the entrance is 10 nautical miles visibility, slight weather and no breaks. Those are the current boating conditions. If you're planning on venturing out on the water today, remember the three L's. Log on with Marine Rescue, wear a life jacket, and when you return, log off with Marine Rescue, so that we know you're safe and sound.
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10: Well, looking clear and sunny at this point in time. That fog will burn off pretty quickly because temperatures are increasing, especially this week. As a matter of fact, from midweek anyway. Remaining clear and sunny across the skies in Newcastle and the Hunter. Light winds becoming northwesterly, 10 through 15 knots by midday. And as mentioned, sunny conditions warming up during the end of the week. 21 for the coast, 22 for the valley, 23 for Singleton, 24 the entrance. And looking ahead for tomorrow, a little early fog again. Mostly sunny northwesterly winds and 21 degrees for the coast, 23 a little warmer in the valley. On Tuesday, getting up to 25 for the coast and valley, and Wednesday, 27 for the coast and valley. Right now, looking at 94%, the relative humidity, 13 kilometres per hour, wind out of the northwest. Next tide coming in at 9:35, which is a high tide, 1.6 metres, sun setting at 5:34. As mentioned, Charlestown, it's 9 degrees, and at Dungog, by the base of the mountains, it is 7 degrees. 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She's going to set the tone. At 2NURFM, thanks for having us on at your place. 7 minutes past 8.

0: on air online and even on your smartphone. We are 103.72 in your RFM. And thanks for having us on at your place. Little Billy Joel there, and an innocent man. Mm-hmm. Okay, I was innocent, you're right. And Cats Say to Her at 2 in your RFM. And, well, set the tone. Sure do. In fact, I got a little Michael Bublé, some Bellamy Brothers, and Sienna Phillips coming up this next half hour at 2 in your RFM. 103.7. Just a reminder, too, Casey rewinds your classic hits from the AT40 from the 30th of August 1975. It's a sensational 70s with the Doobies, Helen Reddy, America, ONJ, Olivia Newton-John, Earth, Wind and Fire, Sweet, Captain and Sunil, Dave Bowie and Elton John. Just to mention a few, catch 3 hours of the best songs of all time with Casey Kasem today and the American Top 40.
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0: 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You're at 2NUR-FM, Naked and Scared. It's me. It's 8:30 at 2NUR-FM into a little country music. Well, don't despair. This afternoon at 4. If you're into country music, we've got some hot country music, and we've got you covered with The Muster from 8 p.m. Tuesday nights and Sunday afternoon country from 4, with all the latest country, rockin', country, keep it on, keep it rockin' on 2NUR-FM from 4 this afternoon. We're 103.7. Final check of those Lotto numbers from last night. Numbers that you needed were 17, 23, 25, 27, 33 and 35. The subs were 26 and 43. Three winners, $2,110,000, two in New South Wales, hope you're one of them, and 50 Division 2 winners picking up $12,160, 13 of you in New South Wales with these numbers, 17, 23, 25, 27, 33 and 35. The subs, 26 and 43. We'll check what's happening on the water and the waves in just a moment.
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0: On the waters, south to southwesterlies, 10 through 50 knots, becoming variable, around about 10 knots late this afternoon, seas below 1 metre, and the swell, well, it's a southerly, 1.5 metres, increasing to 1.5 to 2 metres north of Nora Head. High tide coming in almost an hour's time at 9.35, 1.6 metres. On the bay, at Anna Bay, we're looking at 8 degrees. On the lake, it is just on 7 degrees at Rathmines. Sun setting at 5.34 and remaining partly cloudy offshore. Here's Celine and Barbara.

0: enjoying better music and more of it. We are 103.72 in URFM with Gary Marlowe. Janet Jackson in the mix as well. And Celine Dion and Barbra Streisand. She likes to be called that, not Barbara. Barbra. Okay. Oh, dear. The trains are running, but on the roads, our fish and chip man. No. A little hold up on the Lookout Road. Young Barry has mentioned that to us. Lookout Road resurfacing the new bypass. Try and avoid that. Traffic is banked up a fair distance behind that, so you might like to try and avoid that particular area. Barry Clark, thank you very much for being very observant. Top of the Lookout Road resurfacing the bypass, and try and avoid that. Okay, Casey's in at midday today, and the trains, boats, planes running on or pretty close to time, and trains for the big ones and the little ones, as a matter of fact, head to Edgeworth today. Miniature Railway features both steam and diesel trains and rides running from 12:15 till 3:30. Rides are $3, with children under 2 free, and just a reminder to wear fully enclosed shoes. That's the Miniature Railways at Edgeworth today, and it happens from 12:15 to 3:30. 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

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And give me one last kiss from the musical production of Bye Bye Birdie. It is 8 to 9, patchy fog, lifting, clearing to mostly sunny day. Get out there and enjoy it. Moderate UV index, so don't take any chances. Slip, slop and slap. Light winds becoming northwesterly, headed for 21 on the coast, 22 for the valley, 23 for Singleton. Right now at Mark's Point by the water, it's sitting at, double figures. It is sitting at 11 degrees at Curry Curry, not so, sinning at 7 degrees at 2 on your RFM 103.7. News coming up with Toby Goff. Thanks for your company this morning. Trust you've enjoyed the music. Look forward to catching up with you again next Sunday morning. We'll do it all over again. Take care and stay safe.

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1: It's 9 o'clock. Good morning. I'm Toby Goff. One of the 41 Australians missing following the Nepali floods has been identified as Bharat Mangawani. The Sydney sider was on a pilgrimage through the region when the disaster struck along his trekking route. He remains unaccounted for, and his wife and relatives are now in Kathmandu, desperately searching for answers. His brother-in-law, Neera, says they'll do whatever it takes to bring him home.
2: Very loving person, has two little kids in Sydney, and was doing very well in his life, and very religious person, very... he was a very good man, good human being.
1: Overnight, the number of people missing surpassed 3,000, with reports the death toll has also risen beyond 670. Ukrainian President Volodymyr Zelensky has launched a criminal investigation after a Russian strike on a warehouse killed 37 people in Kiev. The attack triggered secondary explosions at a munitions facility near several homes. Authorities say anyone who illegally permitted weapons storage near residential buildings will be held accountable. Back home, a federal Nationals MP says a historic election win for One Nation should be ringing alarm bells for the Prime Minister. The minor party, led by Pauline Hanson, has secured its first ever seat in WA's lower house. Candidate Luke Hedegen claimed victory in a by-election for Secret Harbour, ending Labor's reign of nearly four decades in the seat. Former Nationals leader and Maranoa MP David Littleproud has told Today, it shows some of the government's biggest supporters have lost hope.
3: Not even $6 billion worth of GST to WA could save Western Australian Labor. And Anthony Albanese is the one that's sending them broke. So this is a big message. And while One Nation is the wrecking ball to bring down Albanese, I don't know whether they're the ones to rebuild the country.
1: Police have arrested and charged a teenage girl after a stabbing incident in North Queensland. A woman was taken to hospital with non-life-threatening injuries after suffering several stab wounds at a local business. A 14-year-old girl known to the victim has been charged with wounding and assault. A manhunt's underway after a person was shot in Sydney's west. Paramedics treated the 28-year-old man at a home in Guildford before being taken to hospital. Police say a number of men reportedly entered the home and shot the man before fleeing in a white SUV. And a man's avoided a recorded conviction after assaulting two police officers during a March for Australia protest in Brisbane. The 53-year-old pleaded guilty to striking the plainclothed officers after believing they were rival protesters attacking his wife. In finance, one Australian dollar is currently buying 71.61 US cents.
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4: The unbeaten start for new Wallabies coach Les Kiss has continued, with Australia beating Argentina 27-21 this morning. The Roosters are officially out of the minor premiership race and will miss out on a home final in week one of the postseason after falling to the Dolphins 26-12. Coach Trent Robinson says after a good start, they couldn't get back on top.
5: Started well, thought we won field position. We created opportunities and then, we were really poor on end of sets, both in attack and defence.
4: Meantime, the Cowboys have beaten the Tigers 24-10. Carlton has booked an appointment with Geelong on Friday night after beating Melbourne in last night's wildcard clash. The Cubs have hammered the Reds by 12 runs in Major League Baseball, and the Boomers take on Jordan tonight in a World Cup qualifier. That's sport. I'm Troy Dodds.
1: It's 9:04. That's news and sport.
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9: 9:05 with a final check of what's happening in the water and the waves from Marine Rescue is Murray.
10: Thanks, John. The following information has been compiled from observations by marine rescue personnel. Remember that conditions can change rapidly. It's the skipper's decision to proceed or not in view of the conditions at the time. The conditions at Swansea Bar at the moment are nice and calm. At Newcastle Harbour entrance, the wave height is 0.8 metres from the southeast, with maximum waves reaching up to twice that height. The current wind at Nobby's is 8.8 knots, gusting to 10.4 knots from the west. And at Port Stephens, the entrance is 10 nautical miles visibility, slight weather and no breaks. Those are the current boating conditions. If you're planning on venturing out on the water today, remember the 3L. 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
9: That fog should have burned off by now. We're in for a clear and sunny day. Plenty of blue skies. That's good. No rain, unfortunately. Your Sunday, light winds becoming northwesterly, getting up to around about 10 through 15 kilometres by around about midday today. Rather warm conditions, we can expect during the week. And forecast stops 21 for the coast, 22 for the valley, becoming warmer towards the end of the month. But tomorrow, early fog and mostly sunny. 21 on the coast, 23 for the valley. It's 8 degrees at Green Hills. It is 9 degrees at Mayfield West. And now another hour of Newcastle and the Hunters. Good times and great music. We are 103.7, 2NURFM, and thanks for having us on. It is 9:07. Just a reminder too, Lookout Road is pretty busy. They're resurfacing. Try and find another route. Here's Baby James Taylor.

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5: Police are appealing for witnesses and dash cam footage as they investigate a head-on smash at Saltash.
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